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7: The top stories this hour, it's all football fans are talking about.
8: Why on earth should they be let off? 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
9: Personally, I'm a City fan, so I'm not happy at all.
7: Manchester City could face a points deduction, a huge fine, or even expulsion from the Premier League after reportedly being found guilty of most of the charges against them. The club's chairman says he's still confident they can prove their innocence. The Labour Party conference gets underway in Liverpool later, the first one since Andy Burnham became leader. He's already unveiled a scheme to help first-time buyers in England, which includes a deposit for a new build of just 2.5%. Our political correspondent Tom Claiborne has more on what to expect over the next few days.
10: After sharing his thoughts on international issues this week in New York, Andy Burnham will take to the stage in Liverpool to outline how he and his party plan to tackle issues like defence and welfare spending. That keynote speech will happen on Tuesday. Before that, we'll hear from the Deputy Prime Minister today and Chancellor tomorrow on what's on offer to help families and businesses.
7: For the first time in nearly 30 years, an Orange Order parade's been given legal permission to go ahead in a nationalist part of Northern Ireland. The Court of Appeal overturned an injunction blocking the march, which will travel the Gavaki Road area of Portadown this morning, although restrictions will be in place. A murder investigation's underway in West London after a man on an e-bike died. It's believed the 24-year-old was being chased before a crash in Kensington. Police are now searching for the rider of a moped. An NHS trust has launched an urgent investigation after the medical records of a three-year-old boy found dead in Suffolk were accessed without authorisation. Noah Woods vanished from a play park earlier this month, sparking a huge search party. And England captain Harry Kane says they're not feeling too downbeat after their 3-2 Nations League defeat to Spain. They were leading 2-1 at halftime at Wembley, but despite being one of the scorers, Kane also missed a penalty.
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7: Some heavy rain and strong winds will move in from the west, but warm and sunny towards the southeast. That's the latest. I'm Michelle Livesey.
13: Good morning, welcome to Sunday. It's Phil Hoyles on Dragon Radio Wales. Music coming up from Spano Ballet. After we start the show today with classic Whitney Houston, I Want to Dance with Somebody. Good morning.

and Through the Barricades. Great tunes all of the time on Dragon Radio. Now, you know, sometimes in families, someone has the same name as a parent. Well, just imagine this. I mean, Danny Dye is a great example of that, actually. Danny Dyer Sr. from EastEnders, of course, has a daughter also called Danny Dyer from Love Island. And she's also in Strictly Come Dancing at the moment, which you might have seen last night. Well, it's not the only family where that kind of happens, because the Twilight star, Taylor Lautner, and his wife, also called Taylor, who they call Tay, just to make things a little bit easier, also have now officially announced the birth of their baby girl, which is a gorgeous thing. And they've named her Lennon Taylor Lautner, and they'll be calling her Taylor, which is going to complicate things just a little bit. So there's Taylor the dad, Taylor the mother, and now Taylor the daughter as well. Can you imagine the grandparents who are going to go over and say, Taylor? And then the three of them are going to be, yeah, what? What's the matter? It's going to get confusing. Are they Taylor 1, Taylor 2, Taylor 3? We'll look into the details. Janet Jackson, Together Again on Dragon Radio.

0: couple of food festivals happening across Wales today. The Narberth Food Festival is continuing, of course. There's live chef demos today. There's entertainment too. There's also the Swansea Food Fest, which is ongoing today as well, if you fancy buying some cheese and some other local delicacies as well. And as well as all of that, of course, still happening at the moment, we've got the Elvis Fest in Porthcawl. If you're going there today, have a brilliant time. Make me a
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0: Just about 7:45, it's Depeche Mode, Enjoy the Silence, from my favourite, one of my favourite albums ever. Silly, my favourite Depeche Mode album, I think. Violator featuring Enjoy the Silence. What a tune. The louder you play that, the better, but it's just too early on a Sunday morning, isn't it? Good luck to the Cardiff Devils. They're playing today. They're away, Sheffield Steelers versus Cardiff Devils. We got that kicking off at 7 o'clock this evening, if you fancy going there and checking out the details. Great music coming up on the show in the next 15. We've got Denise Williams, and let's hear it for the boy on the way for you next. Dragon
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0: 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You will not hear the same song twice throughout your workday. That is guaranteed. It returns tomorrow morning at 9 o'clock with Tony Dibbin on Breakfast at 9 o'clock. Great music coming up after 8 then. Your latest news is updated just before that. Don't go anywhere. Dragon
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12: The top stories this hour. A major security operation's underway ahead of an Orange Order parade, which has been given the go-ahead in a nationalist part of Northern Ireland for the first time in 30 years. It'll head along the Gavaki Road in Portadown following an extraordinary night of legal challenges. Our chief reporter James Gould is there.
13: Roads around the route are already blocked off this morning with a significant police operation in place ahead of the parade. It was only cleared to go ahead in the early hours after an injunction blocking it was overturned and a further challenge from residents was dismissed by the High Court. 35 Orange men are permitted to leave Drumcree Church at 8 o'clock with no bans or supporters allowed.
12: The Prime Minister's announced a new scheme for first-time buyers to help them get on the housing ladder. It means you'll only need a 2.5% deposit. Andy Burnham's in Liverpool for the start of the Labour Party conference, his first as Prime Minister.
14: It is a moment, a very proud one, as somebody born in this city.
12: Our political correspondent Tom Claiborne has more on what we can expect over the next few days.
15: This will be a chance for Maker Fields MP to reaffirm why he's the right man to lead Labour into the next general election, while a speech on Tuesday will also be a chance to address how we'll tackle issues like the cost of living and illegal immigration. Deputy PM Louise Haig will kick things off today. Chancellor John Healey is speaking tomorrow.
12: Manchester City's chairman says he's still confident the club can prove its innocence after it was found guilty of most of the 115 charges against it. The punishment's yet to be decided, but City are expected to appeal either way. We're being told 10 people are being investigated by an NHS trust after the medical records of a three-year-old boy found dead in Suffolk were accessed without authorisation. Noah Woods vanished from a play park, sparking a huge search earlier this month. And England manager Thomas Tuchel feels mistakes and missed opportunities cost them in their 3-2 defeat to Spain in the Nations League. Captain Harry Kane scored and missed a penalty at Wembley. Wembley last night.
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12: Some heavy rain and strong winds will move in from the west, but warm and sunny towards the southeast. That's the latest. I'm Michelle Livesey.
0: It's Dragon Radio on a Sunday morning. It's for Hoyles, and we've got some great tunes playing in this hour. Coming up then in the next 15, Four Tops and Nick Kershaw, after we start with Bob Marley and the Wailers.

Nick Kershaw and the Four Tops before it. Dragon Radio on a Sunday morning. It's Phil through till 10. So Gavin and Stacey's Ruth Jones has celebrated her 60th birthday this week, of course. The big birthday bash was at a social club with co-stars including James Corden and Rob Brydon. The party took place in Porthcawl and Kenwick Hill. Big party, big celebs. It sounded like an absolute blast down there. Also making news, Oasis announced two further UK tour dates for next year. That's going to be making a lot of people very happy and very stressed trying to get the tickets, I would have thought. And also news coming through that the Rolling Stones won't be touring again, as one band member is saying, "No, I'm not hitting the road and that is final." Will they be able to convince him? We'll wait and see. Meezy from Bonnie Tyler after Natalie Imbruglia and Torn on Dragon Radio.

0: 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It's Bonnie Tyler holding out for a hero on Dragon Radio. 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

0: In 6 months, none the richer. Billy Joel and the Eagles before it. It's Phil Hoyles on Dragon Radio. So making news then, Wayne Rooney has opened up about his dramatic physical transformation ahead of his new Disney documentary series. And also making news, the original Sugar Babes return. The original lineup, Keisha, Mucha and Siobhan, have announced their first brand new album release together in over 2 decades. That is making news in the music world as well. And the new music is sounding great as well. Loving it. Music coming up on Dragon next from Prince. Dragon
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0: 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It's Phil Hoyles on Dragon, and the No Repeat 9 to 5, of course, is back tomorrow morning. Dragon
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10: The top stories this hour. Thousands of protesters have gathered on a road in County Armagh to oppose a march by the Orange Order, which was given permission to pass through a nationalist area for the first time in 30 years. Demonstrators are blocking the entrance to the Garvaghy Road in Portadown, which became a flashpoint in the 90s. DUP MP Carla Lockhart is backing the parade.
11: We want this to be a day when Portadown moves on and old wounds can be closed.
10: We're hearing a major incident has been declared near an RAF base in Gloucestershire after several men were arrested on suspicion of explosives offences. The army is now checking a number of vehicles in Welford, while several homes have been evacuated. The government's announced two new housing policies ahead of the Labour Party conference in Liverpool. One's aimed at helping first-time buyers, the other's focused on bringing 300,000 derelict homes back into use. And Harry Kane's penalty hit the bar in England's 3-2 defeat to Spain in the Nations League. Thomas Tuchel's admitted they made mistakes and missed opportunities.
12: Now for the news here in Wales. The leader of Welsh Labour says the party's not a spent force despite its historic defeat in the Senedd earlier this year. Ken Skates has been speaking at the start of Labour's annual conference in Liverpool. The party lost power in Wales in May for the first time in 27 years. An overhead power line to the west of Gower could be buried underground to protect the area's natural beauty. National Grid says the plan has backing from a local advisory group and landowners, though a final decision is still needed. Wales are back in action tonight as they take on Denmark in the top tier of the UEFA Nations League. It follows Thursday's 1-0 defeat away to Portugal, where Cymru were unlucky not to come away with at least a point. Head coach Craig Bellamy says there were plenty of positives to take from that match.
13: It was moments where we looked really good when we had the ball. I felt we could have done more with the ball. You know, we have a lot of players who weren't here. That's okay, we get on with it.
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12: There'll be heavy rain becoming cloudy with sunny intervals. Highs of 20 degrees. That's the latest. I'm Chris Tate.
0: Good morning, it's Dragon Radio, it's after nine, which means another hour of hits coming up before Wynn Evans at 10 o'clock. T-Rex on the way after Bruce Springsteen and Dan.

It's Culture Club. You really want to hurt me on Dragon Radio. It's Sunday. It's the 27th of September. It's going to be October before you know it. Not that it feels like that. It's still feeling very mild, isn't it? Bit chilly maybe in the mornings. Right about now, it's a bit chilly, but otherwise it's lovely. Making news at the moment is the Twilight star, Taylor Lautner. He married his wife a little while ago, and she's also called Tay. Taylor Lautner, he and she, male and feminine. They'd call Taylor the wife Tay, which made things a little bit easier, but they've confused matters now somewhat because they've just announced the great news that they've got their firstborn, their first baby girl, and they've named her Lennon Taylor Lautner. And what they're going to call the baby? Is it going to be Lennon? Is it going to be Taylor? No, it's going to be Taylor, which means there will be three Taylors living in the same house, which is going to get pretty confusing, especially, I'm guessing, for the grandparents who are going to call Taylor, as in the baby, and then the mum and dad are going, yes, what would you like? Would you like a tea? Would you like a coffee? No, I'm looking for Taylor. Yes, I'm here. It's going to get too confusing, isn't it? Why do they do that? Lisa Stansfield after Robbie Williams on Dragon.

0: Lisa Stansfield, all around the world. It's Dragon Radio. It's Phil Hoyles on a Sunday morning. Good morning. Make me a
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9: Outside, gloomy skies, a persistent drizzle, and a chilly wind blowing from the west, north, east, and south.
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0: 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If you're looking for something to do today, a couple of food festivals worth a mention. The Narberth Food Festival in Narberth is happening, a community-focused food festival featuring regional producers, live chef demonstrations and loads of entertainment down there as well. Also on the Museum Green in Swansea, it's a multi-day food festival and a drink market. It started running from Friday right through till today, the big food festival in Swansea. There's also the Welshpool 1940s weekend happening this weekend in Welshpool town centre. And as well as that, there's also Elvis Fest, of course, in Porthcawl. There's so much happening in Wales at the moment. Go and have a fantastic weekend if you're off through there for your Sunday. Music coming up on the show for you very soon from U2, With or Without You, is on the way next.
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0: It's ABBA, Money, Money, Money. Do you know, I saw this the weirdest thing on Friday. I was behind a lorry and I was driving behind it for probably a good 10 minutes or so, right, in traffic jam. And, you know, you're kind of obviously looking at the back thinking, it's a bit dirty, that has been, needs a bit of a wash. And then, you know, on the back of a dumper truck, right, there's the registration plate on the bottom left just above the wheel. Just above the right-hand side wheel was the ABBA logo. And I thought, what? Why is that there? And it wasn't a sticker, right? It wasn't someone had drawn something on. It was like punch hole through the actual metal. So it looked like it was an, in inverted commas, ABBA lorry, right? I don't know if there is even a such thing, but what grabbed me is the fact that it was the ABBA logo, the band ABBA, you know, with the B kind of back to front. It was that. And I thought, why? Why is that? And I've tried to Google it and I have no idea. I don't know whether it's on the back of all lorries. I don't know. If it was your lorry, drop me a line. If you know the answer to why the ABBA logo was on the back of a lorry, please drop me a line. I just don't understand it. And it was like the real ABBA logo. It was there. I took a photo of it. It's like, it's really random. I don't know. I'm confused. Dragon Radio.
1: 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That's the fourth time this month. You can wave his future career goodbye. If you don't do it for you, do it for your wife and little Freddy.
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11: The top stories this hour. A major incident has been declared at an RAF base in Gloucestershire after a number of men were arrested under the Explosives Act. An army bomb disposal team's examining several cars near RAF Fairford. The airbase is currently being used by the US Air Force. A huge security operation is underway as an Orange Order parade gets underway with permission to go into nationalist parts of Northern Ireland for the first time in 30 years. Police have told Orange men they won't be able to facilitate it along the Garvaghy Road as protesters continue to block the route. Our chief reporter James Gould is there.
12: Protesters remain linked arm-in-arm across the Gravahi Road, despite the parade being given legal clearance following a dramatic night at the courts. 35 Orange men had been permitted to complete the route this morning without bands or supporters, but police have now delivered an assessment that they cannot facilitate the march along the Gravahi Road.
11: And Labour's focusing on new housing policies as their party conference in Liverpool gets underway. They're launching a scheme to help people get onto the housing ladder with a lower deposit.
13: Now for the news here in Wales. The leader of Welsh Labour says his party's far from finished as a force in Welsh politics. Ken Skates took over in May following the first loss of power in Wales in 27 years. Speaking at the start of the party's conference, he says he wants to see more power handed out to regions across Wales rather than just Cardiff Bay. Power lines in a remote corner of Gower could disappear underground under plans to protect the area's natural beauty. Part of the 800-metre section in Broughton runs alongside the Wales Coast Path. And Wales are back in action tonight as they take on Denmark in the top tier of the UEFA Nations League. It follows Thursday's 1-0 defeat away to Portugal, where Cymru were unlucky not to come away with at least a point. Head coach Craig Bellamy says there were plenty of positives to take from that match.
14: It was moments where we looked really good when we had the ball. I felt we could have done more with the ball. You know, we have a lot of players who weren't here. That's okay, we get on with it.
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13: There'll be heavy rain, becoming cloudy with sunny intervals. Highs of 20 degrees. That's the latest. I'm Chris Tate.
0: Good morning, happy Sunday. Welcome to the Wyn Evans Show here on Dragon Radio. Great to have you with me. Alleluia and Gloria and all of that. And this is Gloria.

Queen and Radio Gaga. You're listening to the Wyn Evans Show here on Dragon Radio. Happy Sunday. Bless you, my child. I mean, I'm not formally qualified as a vicar or anything like that, but I think I'm doing a good job. I am a celebrant. I went in lockdown, I got a bit bored and I thought, oh, what'll I do? Oh, I'll train as a celebrant. Then I can marry people, I can bury people. I can do, yeah, I can't, I mean, I've divorced one person, but that was me. You know, that was generally just me. I can't christen or anything like that. I can't do anything vaguely religious, but I think this music. Heaven I'll not want, he maketh me. I think it helps. Helps to kind of build the whole thing of like, you know, I could be vaguely kind of religious if I really put my mind to it. Yeah. But then there's my behaviour, so that doesn't always follow pattern. All right, this is Listen to Your Heart and Roxette. Welcome to Dragon Radio.

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0: This

Wherever I lay my hat, Paul Young. Didn't what's his name? I got the music back. Didn't what's his name? Nick his guitar. Was that Gino De Campo? Was it Paul Young? Let's just go check that. Because this could be Gino De Campo, Paul Young. I'm sure it was Paul Young. Yeah, he was. He burgled his house in 1998. Gino did. At the age of 21, he was working as a waiter when he broke into Paul Young's North London home while the singer was away. He stole guitars valued at £4,000, a platinum disc, and personal recordings featuring the voice of his late wife, Stacey. Good Lord. I didn't know that. Anyway, they caught him after they got the DNA from a cigarette butt that he left at the crime scene. So there we go. Smoking is bad for your health.

0: Right, Dexy's Midnight Runners. And come on, Eileen. Get on my nerves now with all that hanging around. Come on, Eileen. My mate Pete did that as a first dance at his wedding. I've said this very many times. So Pete's my best friend in the whole wide world. And he's divorced now. Through no fault of Dexy's Midnight Runners. You can't be sure, can you, these days? It might have been their fault. Don't go anywhere. Got some brilliant songs still to come on Dragon Radio.
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0: 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Don't go anywhere. I've got the new sport, travel and weather coming up for Wales and some brilliant tunes. 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
9: The top stories this hour. Several men have been arrested under the Explosives Act, sparking a major incident near an RAF base in Gloucestershire. The army's examining vehicles in the area. Our reporter Owen Ahrens has more details.
10: Armed police are manning a cordon near the village of Welford, which is close to RAF Firford. That's the base used by the United States Air Force. There's a large emergency response. Police say a number of properties are being evacuated, but they say they're confident the incident is contained.
9: Huge crowds of protesters are still blocking a road in County Armagh after members of the Orange Order were given permission to parade through it for the first time in almost 30 years. Police say they can't facilitate the march along the Givaki Road in Portadown. Andy Burnham says he'd be prepared to hike taxes to fix England's social care system. The Prime Minister's blaming what he calls the cowardice of past politicians for dodging the issue. And Republic of Ireland goalkeeper Gavin Bazunu's pulled out of his team's controversial Nations League match against Israel tonight. He says he's tried his best to be a person of principle.
11: Now for the news here in Wales. The leader of Welsh Labour says the party's not a spent force despite its historic defeat in the Senedd earlier this year. Ken Skates has been speaking at the start of Labour's annual conference in Liverpool. The party lost power in Wales in May for the first time in 27 years. An overhead power line to the west of Gower could be buried underground to protect the area's natural beauty. National Grid says the plan has backing from a local advisory group and landowners, though final decision is still needed. Wales are back in action tonight as they take on Denmark in the top tier of the UEFA Nations League. It follows Thursday's 1-0 defeat away to Portugal, where Cymru were unlucky not to come away with at least a point. Head coach Craig Bellamy says there were plenty of positives to take from that match.
12: There was moments where we looked really good when we had the ball. I thought we could have done more with the ball. You know, we have a lot of players who weren't here. That's okay, we get on with it.
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11: There'll be heavy rain becoming cloudy with sunny intervals, highs of 20 degrees. That's the latest. I'm Chris Tate.
0: Hello, hello, hello. If you are just joining me, it's just gone 11 o'clock on Dragon Radio. 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And you will have fun if it kills me.

0: You are listening to the Wyn Evans Show on Dragon Radio. Great to have you with me. Now, I don't know if any of you listen to the Happy Hour. I do the Happy Hour every night on Dragon Radio, every weeknight, from 7 till 8. It's where you can put all your requests in. You can do, you know, send me your voice messages. You can get in touch with the show, 07740938500, 07740938500. A few of you getting in touch. You didn't know Gino DeCampio had nicked that. Anyway, Paul Young's guitar. He did. He nicked Paul Young's guitar. But Paul Young was very nice about it, actually, and he said he totally forgives him. So there we go. Nice guy, Paul Young. Don't know Gino DeCampo. I did work with Gino DeCampo once when I was doing, you know, the advert. We sponsored Family Fortunes, and I worked with Gino DeCampo then. All I can really remember about him is that he was really, really late, and he sent me his cookery book as an apology, which was very, very nice of him. And you can now get that cookery book in the charity shop in Whitchurch in Cardiff if you want it. So there we go.
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6: Being Welsh is

And that, my friends, is a recording of Tutu Tony. He went past us the other day. I was waiting for a train and he did that. He listens to the show, Tutu Tony does, and I've never been so excited in my life. What is it about when a train driver toots at you? You're like, oh, you become six again. I absolutely loved it, though. It's a fantastic, fantastic experience. Absolutely brilliant. So, I love a train journey. Actually, I say I love a train journey. Tal and I, my son Tal, we went to, where did we go? We went to Eastern Europe earlier in the year, and we had an overnight on a Soviet train. Oh, my word. The Welsh word is hinllef, which means nightmare. It was boiling hot and everything, right? But the worst thing of it all was, right, we got on the train, which was brilliant, right? Got on the train, the guards there, all dressed in white, I booked first class. It cost me £14. Same journey in the UK would have cost about £4,000. So we got this sleeper compartment, my son and I, right? It's great. It's no problem at all. We're on there. We're fine. We're having the best time ever. Boiling hot, boiling hot. The sheets he give us are not clean. Worse than that, though, I went into the carriage, into the little corridor. You know, it's like the old-fashioned trains where you've got, you know, your little compartments. I went into the corridor to say to him, excuse me, my good friend, the sheets aren't exactly what I would call spick-span, as Mary Poppins would say. He'd changed out of his white. There he was in his pants. He was in his pants in the corridor. And I said, excuse me, my friend. He goes, you will have to wait because I'm changing. I said, you what? He says, changing clothes. I must wear black now. I wear white when you come on, and now I wear black. I had a Russian partner on Strictly, which was on last night, and I did that accent right on Strictly, and they said, yeah, don't draw attention to the Russians on the show, please, if you don't mind. And I noticed they got rid of a Ukrainian and replaced it with a Ukrainian. So that was very politically correct of them, wasn't it? We must get the Ukrainian in. Anyway, Tal and I, when we went on this Soviet train, we did touch upon... it wasn't a Russian train. It was a Moldovan train, but it was of the old USSR kind of network. And we went into Ukraine, a little bit of it. It was all right. You know, you can tell it's a country at war, but wow. What friendly, lovely people. You find that, don't you? People who've got nothing, they are the friendliest people in the world.

0: 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Yeah, hit it. 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Then you'll see my smiling, chubby face and you'll know that that is the place where you should probably send me a message. And that is dead easy. Then you can send me all your requests, all your messages, and even if you want me to phone somebody, I'm here.
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0: 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If they're rubbish, I'm not playing them. It's as simple as that. Don't go anywhere. I've got the new sport, travel and weather for Wales coming up. And then after that, I've got your calls, your requests and loads more great music.
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9: The top stories this hour. Counter-terrorism police are now leading the investigation following a major incident being declared near RAF Fairford in Gloucestershire. A number of men have been arrested under the Explosives Act. Several vehicles are being searched by specialist army teams. A planned march by members of the Orange Order in County Armagh has been delayed after huge crowds of protesters blocked their route. A court's granted permission for a parade along the largely nationalist Cavaquey Road in Portadown. First Minister Michelle O'Neill claims it risks undermining the peace process, but Secretary of State Chris Bryant disagrees.
10: The Good Friday Agreement is solid and lasting, but we just need to make sure that we have the cooperative spirit to double down on compromise.
9: The government's announced two new housing policies. One is to help first-time buyers with lower deposits. The other aims to bring derelict homes in England back into use. And it's claimed Premier League rivals are considering legal action against Manchester City. It's after reports they've been found guilty of 114 financial rules breaches.
11: Now for the news here in Wales. The leader of Welsh Labour says his party's far from finished as a force in Welsh politics. Ken Skates took over in May following the first loss of power in Wales in 27 years. Speaking at the start of the party's conference, he says he wants to see more power handed out to regions across Wales rather than just Cardiff Bay. Power lines in a remote corner of Gower could disappear underground under plans to protect the area's natural beauty. Part of the 800-metre section in Broughton runs alongside the Wales Coast Path. And Wales are back in action tonight as they take on Denmark in the top tier of the UEFA Nations League. It follows Thursday's 1-0 defeat away to Portugal, where Cymru were unlucky not to come away with at least a point. Head coach Craig Bellamy says there were plenty of positives to take from that match.
12: There was moments where we looked really good when we had the ball. I thought we could have done more with the ball. You know, we have a lot of players who weren't here. That's okay, we get on with it.
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11: There'll be heavy rain becoming cloudy with sunny intervals, highs of 20 degrees. That's the latest. I'm Chris Tate.
0: Hello, hello, hello. A very good afternoon to you. I'm the first person that can say good afternoon, but I shouldn't have said the word very, because nobody says that in real life, do they?
13: A very good afternoon.
0: Sound like an idiot. Dragon Radio. Don't say it then, you buffoon.

Jane Wheedlin and Russia. I'm gonna give this tune another run out on a Sunday. Howard Goodall wrote this. He works on a different commercial radio station that I used to work on many years ago. Lovely, lovely man. Lord is my Theba Vicar of Dublin, but it is an actual hymn. He wrote the whole thing. He's a great, great, lovely guy, honestly. Really nice bloke. So, welcome if you're just getting in from church. Bless you, my child. Where have you been till now? This is where the real story's happening. Did the Beatles say something like that once? And get into loads of trouble? No. You're fine. You're absolutely fine. So, Sunday. I like a Sunday. Because now it's like Sunday afternoon now. And you've got a good, now clear 3 or 4 hours before you start to think about getting the Monday nerves. Do you know what I mean? You've just got me on in the background while you're doing something, or in the foreground. Some people actually listen to what I say. I know. If you've got me on in the foreground, hello. If you've got me on in the background, doesn't really matter, it's just noise. I may as well be going, blah, blah, blah. Mary, Mary had a little lamb. Its fleece was white as snow. But everywhere that Mary go, Madonna sang the Vogue.

0: Haircut 100, Love Plus One. I wish I needed a haircut. I haven't needed a haircut since around 1983. I haven't got any hair. Very, very sad story. Right, don't go anywhere. I've got some more of your requests still to come here on the one and only Dragon Radio.
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Dan Hartman, I Can Dream About You. I had a lovely concert last night in Nelson. I was singing in Nelson last night. You're listening to The Wyn Evans Show, by the way, on Dragon Radio, with the Male Voice Choir up there. Oh, what a lovely concert. I love doing Male Voice Choir concerts. They're great, aren't they? It's just the heart of Wales. It's what Wales is all about. It's about connection. It's about singing. It's about all of those things. And I absolutely adored it. And then yesterday morning, I went and did Narva Food Festival. Saw a lot of good, really good chefs there while I was interviewing them all. So, yeah, busy old day yesterday it was.

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0: tune. What an absolute banger of a tune. Absolute belter. Now, well, thanks for being with me today here on Dragon Radio. Don't forget, you can join me every weeknight, 7 till 8 on the Happy Hour. So join me then. Until then, don't go anywhere. Here is Angela J coming up with the most wonderful tunes to keep you entertained throughout the afternoon.
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5: The top stories this hour. A major incident remains in place near RAF Fairford in Gloucestershire after a number of men were arrested under the Explosives Act. It's used by the US Air Force, and counter-terror police are said to be investigating, with the Army assessing a number of vehicles. Our reporter Sarah Rowlands is at the scene for us. Sarah.
6: I'm at the cordon, and the police car is in the middle of the road with its lights flashing, and the entrance to the village of Welford is completely blocked off, and I'm being told that all the residents in the village have been evacuated to a nearby leisure centre.
5: Now, it is a major incident. What's the feeling like there?
6: Yeah, there is a feeling of concern in the area. There are a lot of people here sort of looking across. There have been cyclists coming down asking what's happening. So I think actually there is a lot of uncertainty about what is actually happening here in Welford.
5: Thanks, Sarah. A planned march by members of the Orange Order in Portadown has been delayed after huge crowds of protesters blocked their route. Permission for the parade to go ahead was granted in the early hours. Our chief reporter James Gould is on the ground there this lunchtime.
7: A kind of standoff remains here at Drumcree, with no sign of a breakthrough. Orange Order members are still inside Drumcree Church after earlier forming up outside ready to march. Discussions with police have been continuing, while protesters remain on the Gavaki Road, which is still blocked. The Orange Order insists it still intends to march today, but as things stand, nobody is moving.
5: The government's focusing on housing as the Labour Party conference kicks off in Liverpool. They've announced a scheme to help first-time buyers get on the property ladder with a 2.5% deposit. And rugby league legend Sir Kevin Sinfield's begun his latest charity challenge, running to raise funds and awareness for the MMD community. His 7-in-7 events will see him complete an ultramarathon every day for a week, starting at Hull KR and ending at Old Trafford.
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5: Some heavy rain and strong winds will move in from the west, but warm and sunny towards the southeast. That's the latest. I'm Michelle Livesey.
8: Well, good afternoon and welcome to Sunday. Hello, I'm Angela J, looking after you. We've got the Style Council coming up, and now to kick us off, 8.

0: Dragon Radio across Wales. Well done to the Carmarthen rugby boys under 11 who won this morning against Mumbles at Carmarthen. It's a bit of a drizzly day today, weather-wise. On and off, isn't it? On and off. Stay with us as we continue with your all-time favourites, and we've got some Yvonne Elliman on the way. 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

0: Dragon Radio across Wales. Well done to our winner on Friday. Would you like to win a lot of money this Friday? Well, listen up. Here's all the details you need. Make me a
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0: Huge well done to our mum of two, Ruth, who won life-changing £600,000. She called it the best day ever. Oh, she's going to be so excited. I mean, tomorrow is her hubby's birthday. So can you imagine what present he's now going to receive? The money's gone up this Friday. It could now be £700,000. 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
7: The top stories this hour. Counter-terror police are leading an investigation after several men were arrested near RAF Fairford in Gloucestershire. People have been evacuated from the village of Welford and army explosives experts are examining vehicles. Sky News reporter Dan Whitehead is among those at the scene.
8: I live 10, 15 minutes away and daily we hear the bombers going overhead. So this is the central point when it comes to the UK's involvement, allowing the US Air Force to take off here on operations over to Iran. And we know that Tehran has identified UK bases involved in Fairford as potential targets. So, of course, all eyes on that.
7: Next, we're heading to Portadown in County Armagh, where protesters are preventing members of the Orange Order parading through a largely nationalist area. The planned march is yet to start, despite a series of legal challenges failing. Northern Ireland's First Minister, Michelle O'Neill, is at the scene. She's paid tribute to residents of Garvaki Road.
9: We are all so proud of these people. They have stood on the street overnight in defiance of their own rights. They have a right to live free from this, what we see all around us.
7: 10 workers at an NHS trust have been taken off active duty or suspended over concerns about the unauthorised access of 3-year-old Noah Woods' medical records. The toddler died earlier this month after going missing from a play area in the village of Brantham in Suffolk. The Labour government's begun its party conference in Liverpool with a pledge to give first-time buyers access to a smaller deposit. We've also heard the Prime Minister say he'll make unpopular decisions to reform social care. Andy Burnham suggested an NHS-style service could be in Labour's next general election manifesto. These members want to see action.
10: Social care needs to be on the same level as the NHS, as far as I'm concerned.
11: There's this crazy reaction to the word tax. You know, tax is how we all get our public services.
12: We're all getting older and it's bankrupting people and it's got to be sorted out.
7: And crowds have lined the streets of East Yorkshire to cheer on rugby league legend Sir Kevin Sinfield. He's begun his final fundraising challenge in aid of motor neurone disease charities.
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7: Wet and windy across much of the UK through the rest of the day, with a few sunny spells in southern areas. That's the latest. I'm Johnny Freeman.
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0: 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However you're playing this Sunday, you can let me know. We've got Christopher Cross on the way. 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

0: 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Well done to our winner on Friday. Would you like to win a lot of money this Friday? Well, listen up. Here's all the details you need. Make me a
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0: Huge well done to our mum of two, Ruth, who won life-changing £600,000. She called it the best day ever. Oh, she's going to be so excited. I mean, tomorrow is her hub.

0: 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So can you imagine what present he's now going to receive? The money's gone up this Friday. It could now be £700,000. 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

0: foodie bits going on at Swansea's Museum Green earlier on, Narba Food Festival this weekend. And I've cooked a lovely spag bol yesterday for tonight. Can't wait. 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Stay with us after three as we continue with your all-time favourites.
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8: Our top story this hour is in Gloucestershire, where there's been an update on a major incident which counter-terror police are investigating.
9: Police received a call relating to three suspicious vehicles travelling towards RAF Fairford. Armed officers responded and subsequently arrested five men in the Welford area on suspicion of committing offences under the Explosives Act.
8: Assistant Chief Constable Richard O'Kane from Gloucestershire Police has been speaking as army disposal experts and others work near RAF Fairford.
9: The emergency services have well-rehearsed plans for dealing with major incidents such as this. Work to establish the full nature of this incident is ongoing, and we are in constant communication with our partners both locally and nationally.
8: The military site has been in the spotlight in recent months as it's been used by US forces carrying out strikes in Iran. Our reporter Sarah Rowlands is at the scene. She says there's been a lot of disruption.
10: It's been quite a worrying and dramatic day for people here who were told they had to leave their homes. Many of them have ended up at Cirencester Leisure Centre, whilst others are staying with family and friends. Although concerns are high, we're being told that the incident is contained.
8: More on this story as we get it. Next, the DUP leaders described Northern Ireland's First Minister as shameful for taking part in a protest. Gavin Robinson has criticised Michelle O'Neill and other Sinn Féin politicians who've joined campaigners in blocking an Orange Order march in Portadown. Two demonstrators have been arrested outside the Labour Party conference during a protest in support of Palestine Action. More than 200 people gathered outside the hall in Liverpool. First day of the government's political get-together, meanwhile, has included a pledge to give first-time buyers access to a smaller deposit scheme. The Prime Minister is also saying he'll reform social care, even if it means making unpopular decisions. And rugby league legend Sir Kevin Sinfield has begun what he says is his final major fundraising challenge. He's doing an ultra-marathon each day until he ends up at the Super League Grand Final in Manchester next Saturday. It's all in aid of Moat and Your Own Disease charities.
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8: Wet and windy across much of the UK through the rest of the day with a few sunny spells in southern areas. That's the latest. I'm Johnny Freeman.
0: Just after three and welcome. This is Dragon Radio. Stay with us as we do more of your all-time favourites from ABBA coming up. And now... this from the Human League.

is back right here on Dragon Radio from 10 o'clock. Now, though, a club classic from Robin S. Love this one. Turn it up. 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

0: Watched a bit of telly last night, Strictly. That was good. Melanie Walters, you did us proud. And also watched The Blame with Michelle Keegan. Looking forward to watching my next instalment of that later. Right then, The Pretenders coming soon and some Take That right here on Dragon this Sunday afternoon. Dragon Radio.
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0: across Wales. Well done to our winner on Friday. Would you like to win a lot of money this Friday? Well, listen up. Here's all the details you need. Make me a
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0: Huge well done to our mum of two, Ruth, who won life-changing £600,000. She called it the best day ever. Oh, she's going to be so excited. I mean, tomorrow is her hubby's birthday. So can you imagine what present he's now going to receive? The money's gone up this Friday. It could now be £700,000. 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

0: Yesterday was pretty lovely. We had a lot of sunshine yesterday, didn't we? Today, not so good weather-wise. Hopefully brightening up for you in the next couple of hours. And tomorrow, looking gorgeous. 19 degrees tomorrow with sunshine all day. Dragon
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7: The top stories this hour. Five men have been arrested near RAF Fairford in Gloucestershire on suspicion of preparing a terrorist act. Three suspicious vehicles were spotted heading to the base, which is used by the US, early this morning. Assistant Chief Constable Richard O'Cone is from Gloucestershire Police.
8: We are in constant communication with our partners both locally and nationally. In particular, we are working closely with our partners in counter-terrorism policing.
7: Around 85 homes nearby have been evacuated and a 400-metre cordon put in place. Local councillor Tristan Wilkinson has been speaking to us at a nearby leisure centre where affected residents are staying.
9: This is unprecedented. We actually rehearse, believe it or not, for this sort of instance where we have to relocate people, whether it's because of flooding or something that's unplanned. So I'm really, really pleased to see that all of our contingency plans are going well and that people are safe and that they are being looked after. What comes next is we need to make a decision in the coming hours about whether or not we're going to overnight people.
7: Next, the head of the DUP is accusing Northern Ireland's First Minister of breaking the law.
10: She's the head of an executive and she's prepared to willfully disregard the ruling of our courts.
7: Gavin Robinson's condemned Sinn Féin politicians for joining campaigners blocking a controversial Orange Order march in Portadown. The Parades Commission has allowed it for the first time since 1998. Michelle O'Neill has explained why she opposed the decision, though.
11: Intergenerational, like a granny and her daughter and her granddaughter. We're meeting families like that who feel collectively traumatised.
7: Two people have been arrested over the sudden death of a man in York. The 28-year-old died in hospital hours after collapsing at a property late Friday night. Labour's set out plans to take possession of empty and derelict homes on the opening day of its party conference in Liverpool. The Prime Minister's also discussed ways of paying for a new social care system. And Sri Lanka's cricketers are chasing a target of 356 in the deciding one-day international against England. Tom Banton made his first ODI century for the hosts at the Oval.
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7: Largely fine and dry tonight with any rain clearing and sunny spells for many tomorrow. That's the latest. I'm Johnny Freeman.
0: Just after four, welcome. I'm Angela J. This is Dragon Radio with your all-time favourites. Average White Band after this classic, Bryan Adams.

0: I love that. Justin Brown. Hello to Bobby. It reminds me of you. It really does. Got an email in to wish Hannah Evans a happy birthday today. Listening to us in High Cross. Happy birthday to you. Lots of love from all of the family. Hopefully you're over mum's right now. I'm on a Sunday roast dinner. Gorgeous. Save me some. Now, Phil and I were having a debate the other day whether it's Leonard or Lynn Ridd. Sweet Home Alabama plays right here on Dragon Radio. And we've got the Backstreet Boys coming soon.
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2: 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That's the fourth time this month. You can wave his future career goodbye. If you don't do it for you, do it for your wife and little Freddy.
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0: Dragon Radio across Wales. Well done to our winner on Friday. Would you like to win a lot of money this Friday? Well, listen up. Here's all the details you need. Make me a
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0: Huge well done to our mum of two, Ruth, who won life-changing £600,000. She called it the best day ever. Oh, she's going to be so excited. I mean, tomorrow is her hubby's birthday. So can you imagine what present he's now going to receive? The money's gone up this Friday. It could now be £700,000. 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

0: continuing. We've got the order question later right here. Dragon Radio. Tony's back in the morning, waking you up, and I'll be here from 10 o'clock. In the meantime, enjoy the rest of your Sunday, the rest of your weekend. I'm off for a sauna. Dragon
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7: We're starting this hour in Gloucestershire, where a significant security operation is taking place close to RAF Fairford as part of a major counter-terror investigation. Five men who were arrested on suspicion of preparing a terrorist act are being questioned. Our reporter Sarah Rowlands has more details.
8: This all began in the early hours of this morning.
9: Police received a call relating to three suspicious vehicles travelling towards RAF Fairford. Armed officers responded and subsequently arrested five men.
8: Around 85 homes were evacuated. And a 400-metre cordon put in place. Affected residents have spent the day at a nearby leisure centre, where local councillor Tristan Wilkinson is among those helping respond.
10: Most people are actually just accepting that this is an unprecedented situation. They're keen to know what happens next.
8: This military base has been in the spotlight in recent months because it's been used by the US during strikes on Iran. President Trump's given his reaction to what's happened.
11: Working with Britain, it was an amazing job. We had them under investigation. They were looking to do big damage to our fort.
8: The main message from detectives is that the incident appears to be contained.
7: Next, the Prime Minister, Andy Burnham, says he wants to see calm on all sides in Northern Ireland following controversy over a protest. Thousands of campaigners, including First Minister Michelle O'Neill and other Sinn Féin politicians, have stopped an Orange Order parade taking place in Portadown. They've been criticised by the DUP and the Northern Ireland Secretary, Sir Chris Bryant.
12: The protest that is going on at the moment is unlawful, and that's a matter for the police. The police have made it clear to people, and I would urge everybody to abide by the law.
7: An NHS trust has apologised after the medical records of three-year-old Noah Woods were inappropriately accessed. The toddler's body was found in a pond last week, a day after disappearing from a playground in Brantham in Suffolk. 10 staff have been removed from duties. And crowds have lined the streets of East Yorkshire to cheer on rugby league legend Sir Kevin Sinfield. He's begun his final MND fundraising challenge.
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7: Largely fine and dry tonight, with any rain clearing and sunny spells for many tomorrow. That's the latest. I'm Johnny Freeman.
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1: 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But I don't know about that. 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
1: 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If you don't do it for you, do it for your wife and little Freddy.
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Hot Chocolate, You Sexy Thing on Dragon Radio. It's the Request Show. I'm Dean Martin. Good evening. 27th of September, Sunday evening. Requests have been coming in the last 7 days all across the UK, and thank you very much indeed. And Ray and Doreen have requested this one from the beautiful South.

Simple Minds have promised you a miracle. Good evening to Angela and John Burgess. You've got a birthday on the 29th coming up, I believe. And you've requested this one. This is an anthem, a proper anthem from the brilliant Tina Turner.

0: feels a dance like, and that track is probably known worldwide. It definitely is. Been played at so many occasions, hasn't it? Right, Sunday evening, Dragon Radio, the big request show. I'm Dean Martin. More of a request on the way.
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10: I am one of those people.

It's the Big and to be with you. Ron's in Hertfordshire. Good evening, Ron. And you know, you've requested one of my all-time favourite reggae songs. I do love this track by John Holt. I'm so pleased you've requested this one tonight, Ron.

soft rock anthem, Bon Jovi, Living on a Prayer. Well, if you've got a birthday coming up, and we've had loads of requests for one particular song to be played tonight, I must say thank you to Mike, to Christine as well. So many people have requested this one tonight because, as you may or you may not know, tomorrow, the 28th of September, I am 1 year older, yes. It happens the same time every year, you know, the same day. It's strange, that, isn't it? But thank you very, very much indeed. This one just had to be played.

0: a very special birthday show tomorrow on our sister stations, Nation 60s and Nation 70s. I hope you can tune in tomorrow evening on either of those stations from 6 tomorrow night, OK? But thank you very much indeed for all those requests, OK? For that particular song. Still loads more to get through between now and 10 o'clock this evening. Dragon
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say hi to Mike, who's on holiday at the moment. He's also celebrating a birthday as well. Happy birthday to you, Mike. 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

0: John Paul Young and Love Is in the Air. I hope it is. Sunday evening, that hour's gone pretty quick actually. Really enjoy that great selection of songs chosen by you. Keep those requests coming in, won't you?
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Dusty Springfield on Dragon Radio and Son of a Preacher Man. Got to say hi to Eleanor. It's a beautiful name, that. Eleanor's in North Devon. And wants to hear this one from Phil Oakey and Giorgio Moroder.

Good evening to Pat listening to the show tonight. Good evening, Pat. You gave me a bit of a challenge, actually. I don't think I've played this particular track on radio before, recorded by Glenn Frey, called Part of Me, Part of You. I managed to find it, though.

Classic Motown, Marvin Gaye. I heard it through the grapevine. Good evening to Moira from Gloucestershire. She wants to hear this one from Sir Tom Jones on Dragon Radio.

Mariah Carey. And she's singing about a fantasy. What is her fantasy? That's what I want to know. Tony Martin, I bet he's got lots of fantasies. I bet you have, Tony. One of them is Watford winning the Premier League eventually.

0: the Bee Gees, and You Win Again. Just coming up to 20 to 8 on this Sunday evening. Thank you for tuning in, Dragon Radio, the big request show every Sunday from 6 until 10.
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PECT. We need more of that in the world, actually. Definitely. Good evening to Diane and Martin. They want to hear this one from Gary Puckett with the Union Gap, of course. Yeah.

Pretenders, and Don't Get Me Wrong. Must say good evening to Susan, who's listening to the show tonight. Want to hear this one from the Tom Robinson Band. It's 2468 Motorway.

0: 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It means you can take us everywhere you go. 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

Harrison with that Brown Eyed Girl sound, and what a song it is, what an anthem. Good evening to Adam, who's listening to the show tonight. Good choice this one, Adam, I like this. It's Alone by Heart.

The Communards, Don't Leave Me This Way. As we go back to the 60s for Suzanne tonight, want to hear this one from Herman's Hermits, who are still gigging and still sounding fine.

ABBA and Dancing Queen, I want to pay tribute to the next artist this evening. An artist called Angry Anderson, who sadly passed away a few days ago. A big Australian rock star. Now, you may say to yourselves, I don't know that name, Dean, but I guarantee you probably remember the song, the big hit he had here in the UK. And the reason he had the hit here in the UK, because was you watching Neighbours back in the late 80s? Because I was still at school, and there was one particular afternoon, we was all rushing to get home, because it was the afternoon that Scott and Charlene were getting married in Neighbours. I'm talking about AKA Kylie Minogue and Jason Donovan. And as they got married, this the song that was being played, and it got released, and it became a massive hit for Angry Anderson.

George Michael there with a fast love. And it was good to hear Angry Anderson and Suddenly. Good evening, Mark. How you doing? Requesting this one, you from the Jam, it's Strange Town.

0: do like that. Whitney Houston and Saving All My Love For You. When you look at the catalogue of songs she recorded, what an artist. What a left us way too. A good actress as well. I enjoyed The Bodyguard. What a great film that was, featuring Kevin Costner and Whitney. Dragon Radio.
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There isn't, I promise you. 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

0: 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It was great hearing Krista Berg as well and the Lady in Red. 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
0: Do you wish you could go back to 1999?

Bob Marley and jamming. Good evening to Heather, who's in Manchester. Huge David Essex fan. She says, Dean, I've got one room in my house. It's just full of David Essex posters everywhere. Absolutely. You can't see the wallpaper, she says. Wow. Here's your request, David Essex. And that Silver Dream Machine. Thank you, Heather.

know, she deserves to have the Christmas number one this year. 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Or I don't know if she ever recorded a Christmas track, actually. But downloading one of her singles again and getting it to, you know, number one for Christmas, that would be great, wouldn't it? 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

0: Dire Straits with that Walk of Life. Right, Nazareth has been requested. Also, some Earth, Wind and Fire is on the list as well. All to play before that 10 o'clock hour.
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1: And now, the weather.
3: Outside, gloomy skies, a persistent drizzle, and a chilly wind blowing from the west, north, east, and south.
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